0: It's been the music. It's such a beautiful language because it gets in your ears. You can't close your ears on.
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0: I år är det 50

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1: Rumors spreading round in that Texas town. About the shack outside the game. And you know what I'm talking about. Just let me know if you're gonna go to that whole mile on the range. They got a lot of nice girls.

0: och bytte efter ett par år även namn. 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
1: That's really the story of you too. We just decided that this is what we wanted to do and we went after.
0: Rockklassiker hyllar U2, ett av tidernas bästa band.
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